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0: 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That was Run Collective with Fight of My Life. 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

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You know, it was a lot of fun hanging out with you as a part of the Life 100.7 summer tour. But the next stop is sadly the last stop. It's this Tuesday from 3 to 5:30, just outside Dip Cravers in Bellevue.

0: Life 100.7. That was Lauren Daigle with Let It Be a Hallelujah. I'm Ben. And when you go on vacation, what kind of trip is your favorite? A relaxing trip or the kind of trip where you go out and do all the things? Well, I went on a relaxing trip earlier this summer and I came home wishing that I had more. So in my opinion, I prefer the do everything trip. You normally come home thinking, wow, your time was filled. You feel more satisfied because you have something to show for your trip, and ultimately you make more memories. Even if those memories involve an 11-mile hike, I'd still stand by that trip.
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0: 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That was Tarian with Testimony. I'm Ben, and if you were to stop by the Live 100.7 studios, you would see a lot of cereal. 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

0: Slowing down can be a process, right? But it's so worth it. Hey, I'm Jeremy Tracy. I find in my own life, being intentional to slow down with God helps bring peace back into my life. That's why I want to invite you to hang out with me this Sunday morning for a time to slow down and connect with God.
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Your last chance to stop by is going to be this Tuesday from 3 to 5:30 p.m. just outside Dip Cravers. Nick and Lindsay from That Morning Life are going to be there, and they can't wait to see you. 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

0: 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Hey, I'm Ben, and I've been talking about this for a little while, that when it comes to summer vacations, relaxing trips just don't feel as satisfying to me as do-everything trips. You know, you come home feeling like you accomplished something on a do-everything trip. But I'll also say that on those do-everything trips, you hit a point where you're good to go home. I was on a do-everything trip once that lasted about a week and a half, and we had plans for every single day. Maybe that sounds fun to you, but I can say with certainty that you hit a point where, yeah, you're good to go home. Sure, it's still fun to go out, see the sights, go hiking, but after doing that for so long, you're ready for a break. So if you find yourself in that situation ever, I suggest planning in a rest day. It definitely helps break it up.
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0: The goal for Serial Drive 2026 was 3,500. 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And even that has been met. 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

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Here's some good encouragement that I saw online earlier this week that I think is definitely based in truth. It says, when we work, we work. When we pray, God works. Here's Crowder.

0: Life 100.7. That was Crowder with Still. I'm Ben, and Serial Drive 2026. It is not over yet, but already you have made it such a huge success. Yep, the goal of 3,500 boxes. Maybe you heard about that goal earlier this week or before. Well, I can tell you that that goal has been met. Thank you so, so much. You are helping to feed families struggling with hunger and homelessness through Open Door Mission with those boxes of cereal. And if you'd like to still help out, don't worry. There is a new goal of 4,000 boxes of cereal. And the last day to help out is Tuesday, August 4th. 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

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You have one last chance to hang out at a Life 100.7 summer tour stop. It's this Tuesday, lifeomaha.com to find out where. They say

0: Life 100.7. That was Mercy Me with Even If. I'm Ben, and something that I've been trying to do in my life is to have a better prayer life. Maybe you are as well, or maybe that's something you've wanted. Well, something that's really helped me out is actually just going to the Bible to find prayers to pray for other people in my life. And I want to pray one over you this evening before I head out. It comes from Philippians 1, 9 through 10. It says, "And this is my prayer, that your love may abound more and more knowledge and depth of insight, so that you may be able to discern what is best and may be pure and blameless for the day of Christ." See you next time.
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0: Hey everyone, I'm Chris from Elevation Worship. Our new song, Alleluia, is built on one simple truth. I didn't wake up today by accident. I've been gifted another day by God, and I get to choose what to do with it. And this song shouts, I came to pray, that's why I woke up today. So no matter what I'm walking through, God is worthy. No matter how I'm feeling, He's still faithful, and He deserves my praise.
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0: All throughout Scripture, we see the breath of God representing the Spirit of God. We see it in Genesis when God breathes into Adam. We see it in the New Testament when Jesus breathes on the disciples. This is symbolizing the Holy Spirit empowerment of God in our lives. And this song is a prayer that God's Spirit would breathe on everything that we do, on our businesses, on our dreams, on our families, on our brokenness, and so that we can experience the life-changing power of His presence.
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2: 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Then he adds, "When goods increase, they increase who eat them." 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Then Solomon says, "Sweet is the sleep of a laborer, but the abundance of the rich permits him no sleep." 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Our culture assumes more money means more peace, but Scripture teaches that true rest does not come from a larger net worth. It comes from contentment before God. 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

0: I wrote this song during a time when I felt completely lost. This is Zach Williams, and this is the story behind my new song, Wait For Me. I've been walking through life trying to figure out everything on my own, carrying things I should have laid down years ago. And the more I tried, the harder the road got. One day I finally looked up and prayed, God, I need some direction. And what struck me was realizing he had never left. He was just there patiently waiting for me to turn around. Every detour, every stumble, every mile. Every time I walked in the wrong direction, he kept guiding me back. The song is a reminder that even when we take the long way home, God still waits for us.
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3: 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Now that's real hope.
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0: Hey everyone, I'm Chris from Elevation Worship. Our new song, Alleluia, is built on one simple truth. I didn't wake up today by accident. I've been gifted another day by God, and I get to choose what to do with it. And this song shouts, I came to play, that's why I woke up today. So no matter what I'm walking through, God is worthy. No matter how I'm feeling, He's still faithful, and He deserves my praise.
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2: 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Then he adds, "When goods increase, they increase who eat them." In other words, accumulation often brings complications, more to manage, more to protect, more to worry about losing. Then Solomon says, "Sweet is the sleep of a laborer, but the abundance of the rich permits him no sleep." That's a striking contrast. Our culture assumes more money means more peace, but Scripture teaches that true rest does not come from a larger net worth. It comes from contentment before God. When our hearts realize that God is enough, we can sleep with full trust in His provision. 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

0: from the rock. God loves telling stories, and you know, there's a Bible full of history of the ways that God showed up for his people.
1: Jamie McDonald, the story behind the song.
0: Just when you thought all odds were stacked against you, he shows up and does miracles. He does the unthinkable. And you know, there's so many instances in my life where I can look back and say, he really has never, ever failed me. This song, Ain't No Way, is just all about that declaration. There's no way you're going to let me down. You've been there for me time and time again. There's not one time that you failed me, and you're going to show up for me now.
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0: That was Torrin Wells and his song Breathe on It. 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
1: You never know when God's going to shoot an arrow to your heart, like Toby Mac says. 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

That was Don't Stop Praying by Matthew West. I'm Erica on Life 100.7. And I always say that Jesus is the reason I sleep so well. But apparently, he's also the reason that I don't sometimes. A couple days ago, I woke up way too early, way earlier than I wanted to. And I had gone to bed late because I was hurt over something that had happened. And honestly, I was really focused on what the other person had done. But when I woke up, God brought me to Proverbs 14:3. And that's about the words of the foolish and the wise. And I looked at that, and the focus all of a sudden wasn't on the other person anymore. God was showing me that how I responded was a problem. And that is a tough one. It's really a lot easier to see where somebody else was wrong than to see where we're wrong. But man, I am so thankful that God loves me enough to wake me up early and correct me and say, hey, we need to work on this.

The final Live 100.7 summer tour stop is wrapping up in Bellevue this week. We'll be outside Dip Cravers from 3 to 5:30. Come on out. I'd love to meet you. You can get all the details at Life

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I don't know what last week looked like for you, but you know what? 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
1: That was Mercy Me and their song Best News Ever. I'm Erica on Life 100.7. You know, apparently my brain is very capable of writing an entire story with almost no information. So this is what happened. Somebody said something to me this week and I started to think, well, maybe they meant this, maybe they meant that. And pretty soon I had this whole swirl of nonsense going on in my head. And then I thought, Erica, you don't even actually know if any of this is true. So I had taken one little thing and made it into this whole big thing all by myself in my head. And if your brain does that too, apparently we need to give our brains a little less creative freedom.
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0: That was Take It All Back by Torrin Wells on Life 100.7. Hey, I'm Erica. You know, I don't know. Your Saturday may already have a whole list of places you have to be, things you have to do. Mine's usually like that. But I looked at my calendar and I have nowhere to be and nothing to do. And I'm so looking forward to it. The last few weekends have just been jam packed full of stuff. And so I just am really looking forward to a boring Saturday. So I don't know what yours looks like, but if it's not a boring one, I hope it's a good one. Have a great Saturday and I'll see you next Saturday morning on Life 100.7.
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2: 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I can think of one guy specifically who was on his last leg, living under a bridge. We were able to get him into treatment and then into one of our mentoring homes. You know, he had a relationship with God, and it totally turned his life around. 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As far as Nebraska goes, we have one down in Lincoln, and you know, our hopes are to start one here in Omaha. So if you're interested, if you have a passion, we have a training course, and hopefully through that, we will be able to impact more lives.
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Hi, Nick with you. Hoping you're feeling refreshed today and giving us a little focus on worship with Matt Maher. This is the Lord's Prayer.

0: Right.
1: Life 100.7 with Matt Maher. It's the Lord's Prayer. How's it going? I'm Nick, and recently got back from a road trip, went up to visit my folks, and then brought my dad back with me to hang out for a week with the family. My mom still had to work. And it feels like vacations are more work than they are relaxation at times, right? Like, for the road trip, I plan my trip out, plan where am I stopping on the way out there? What am I going to have to take with me? The clothes that I'm packing, when am I coming back? What are we going to need to bring for dad? How are things going to manage out? Okay. Then when we get back to the house, okay, yeah, now we can relax and we can take care of stuff, but I don't really mind it. It's always good to have those visits, those trips to say hi and get away.
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0: 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I'm Nick, and Cereal Drive 2026 has been amazing, providing for families in need through the Open Door Mission. 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There's a wish list there where you can order boxes of cereal, have them delivered to the station, or out while you're out shopping, pick up an extra box, maybe let the kids pick out some as well. And even the summer tour stop that's coming up, you could bring them by there and drop them off. We'll add them to the pile. And man, thank you. Thank you for blowing the goal out of the water and continuing to grow the blessing.
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3: My name is Brandon Howland, and I am on the regional outreach coordination team for Hope is Alive Ministries. So Hope is Alive is a recovery ministry. We believe that true change comes from having a relationship with Christ. I can think of one guy specifically who was on his last leg, living under a bridge. We were able to get him into treatment and then into one of our mentoring homes. We had a relationship with God, and it totally turned his life around. We've created our family support groups. We have over 60 in-person meetings across the country. As far as Nebraska goes, we have one down in Lincoln, and you know, our hopes are to start one here in Omaha. So if you're interested, if you have a passion, we have a training course, and hopefully through that, we will be able to impact more lives.
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0: slowing down can be a process, right? But it's so worth it. Hey, I'm Jeremy Tracy. I find in my own life, being intentional to slow down with God helps bring peace back into my life. 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

0: Life 100.7. The next summer tour stop is coming up this Tuesday. Lindsay and I are going to be outside at Dip Cravers in Bellevue. Learn more at lifeomaha.com and hope to see you there.
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0: So I just got back from a road trip and I'm thinking, okay, what could I have done better? Life 100.7. We do that, right? You got to analyze, like, okay, what could I have planned out better for my road trip? And I'm actually thinking, you know what? I could have given myself more free time, like more travel time. I'm not worrying about where am I stopping or getting there right away. It was a 2-day drive. It was going to take a long time anyway. So why not enjoy some of the drive, some of the trip in itself? Maybe you're like that. Maybe you're saying, Nick, that's the best way to road trip. Just the whole demand, get there, makes it bad for everybody, the kids involved. I lucked out. No kids or anything. It was just myself, but still, probably could have relaxed a bit more.
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They're coming to Lincoln with Chris Tomlin and Toby Mack. 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
1: Toby Mac along with Forrest Frank singing on Life at 100.7. Heaven on my mind. Hi, I'm Nick. I am so excited to just see where the cereal drive ends up. The numbers are huge right now, but we want to grow the blessing for families through the Open Door Mission. You know, Open Door Mission gives away hundreds of boxes of cereal a week to families in need. Families that are struggling with food insecurity, with financial difficulties, and you have been showing up to bless that family. But let's grow that even more. There's always a need. So go to lifeomaha.com. There's a wish list there where you can order boxes of cereal. They'll be shipped right here to the station. Or maybe take the kids out, the grandkids out, and let them pick some boxes of cereal. Tell them, hey, this is so that we can share the love of God with people right here in our community who are needy. It's a great lesson for them and a great way to share God's love.
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How's it going? 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This is Known.

Y'all ready for Life 100.7's last summer tour stop? We'll be outside Dip Cravers in Bellevue. It'll be Lindsay and myself hanging out there wanting to say hi to you with some special swag and even a chance to win some tickets.

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0: It's a time when you realize it's about so much more that impacts your life. 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Hey, I'm Nick. And that's this verse from Philippians in the Bible. That's what it kind of is. So much in my life, maybe in yours too, we're like, oh, well, this is a behavioral issue. Like, because this verse talks about like focus on what is whatever is right, whatever is pure, whatever is lovely. And we're like, that's a purity thing. That's a behave right thing. But maybe for me, it's more of a mental health thing. Philippians 4:8. Finally, brothers and sisters, whatever is true, whatever is noble, whatever is right, whatever is pure, whatever is lovely, whatever is admirable, if anything is excellent or praiseworthy, think about such things. And when my mind is telling me things that aren't true, when I'm putting myself down and all those things, maybe that's a moment where I need to focus on Philippians 4:8 the most.
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3: It's the last one. 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

0: Demons by Josiah Queen on Life 100.7. Nick, getting to hang out with you, and I'm so amazed. 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You can help us do that by going to lifeomaha.com. 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And the thing that is great is those boxes of cereal, whether you get them shipped to the station, whether you pick them up while you're grocery shopping and drop them off yourself at the station, are going to go to stock the shelves at Open Door Mission to bless kids and families that are struggling with food insecurity, that are struggling financially. 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
3: 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So Hope is Alive is a recovery ministry. We believe that true change comes from having a relationship with Christ. I can think of one guy specifically who was on his last leg, living under a bridge. We were able to get him into treatment and then into one of our mentoring homes. He had a relationship with God, and it totally turned his life around. We've created our family support groups. We have over 60 in-person meetings across the country. As far as Nebraska goes, we have one down in Lincoln, and you know, our hopes are to start one here in Omaha. So if you're interested, if you have a passion, we have a training course, and hopefully through that, we will be able to impact more lives.
1: Difference makers in the heartland. 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

0: slowing down can be a process, right? 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Hey, I'm Jeremy Tracy. I find in my own life, being intentional to slow down with God helps bring peace back into my life. 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
1: 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We're going to be outside Dip Cravers in Bellevue. It'll be myself and Lindsay. Hope to see you there. Learn more at lifeomaha.com.

0: Making sure you are all ready for that road trip. Life 100.7. Nick with you. And I just got back from a road trip not long ago. Went up to visit my folks and then brought my dad back down. And you know, for those long road trips, you got to make sure you're prepped for what you need on the actual trip itself. So for me, it's some water and then maybe some vitamin waters. I like to have snacks, obviously. If I can't do beef jerky, then like beef sticks or something like that, and cheese, and then maybe cookies, something like that to go along with it. But the biggest thing you need to make sure you have the right music, the right audiobooks, the right podcasts. That will make a break a trip, especially because the one I took was 2 days. It was a 2-day drive.
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The errands, the chores, or just lounging about? 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

0: 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And it's amazing to see the blessing that has come in the door for families through the Open Door Mission. 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We have a budget. 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

Life 100.7. I'm Michelle, and this next song title sounds like a question I'd ask my mom friends in the summer. Are you alive and breathing? Sometimes summer is so busy. Up next,

0: That was Matt Maher on Life 100.7. I'm Michelle, and man, this summer has been flying by. I mean, it has been busy. But you know what? So many good memories made too. And maybe you and your family have been meaning to stop by one of the Life 100.7 summer tour stops, and you just haven't made it happen yet. Well, this next stop next Tuesday is the final stop. Tuesday, August 4th from 3 to 5:30 p.m. Nick and Lindsay from That Morning Life would love to meet you. You can come grab some Life 100.7 new stickers and swag. They will be hanging out outside of Dip Cravers next week in Bellevue. This will also be your last chance to win those four tickets to see Josiah Queen and Ben Fuller at the Iowa State Fair next month. So head to lifeomaha.com to find all the information, and we hope to see you there.
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3: 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So Hope is Alive is a recovery ministry. We believe that true change comes from having a relationship with Christ. I can think of one guy specifically who was on his last leg, living under a bridge. We were able to get him into treatment and then into one of our mentoring homes. He had a relationship with God, and it totally turned his life around. We've created our family support groups. We have over 60 in-person meetings across the country. As far as Nebraska goes, we have one down in Lincoln, and you know, our hopes are to start one here in Omaha. So if you're interested, if you have a passion, we have a training course, and hopefully through that, we will be able to impact more lives.
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And Micah Tyler says that perfectly in this next

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0: That was Zach Williams on Life 100.7. I'm Michelle, and I don't know if you've ever had a moment where like you could tell God was urging you to do something you didn't really want to do, but I definitely had that earlier this week. I was meeting someone who came to our house to buy an old nursery rocking chair, and while they were loading it up, the husband noticed an old lawnmower in our garage, and he asked, any chance that's for sale too? He's like, ours was recently stolen, and I called my husband expecting him to figure out a price with me and figure out what to charge. And instead he's like, do they seem like they could really use it? And he was like, that's too bad. There's got stolen. I was like, yeah, I think they really do. And he said, then this is crazy, but I feel like God's telling me to just give it to them. And I'll be honest, that was not my first thought. Honestly, my husband's obedience and generosity sometimes scares me because it's vastly different than the way my mind naturally works, which is bad, but it challenges me. And God has used my husband so many times in my life to remind me that following Jesus isn't about knowing the right thing to do. It's about being willing to do it.
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0: 500. 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I'm Ben from Evenings, and thanks to all the cereal you've brought in, Open Door Mission shelves will be stocked for weeks. 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
1: Slowing down can be a process, right? But it's so worth it. Hey, I'm Jeremy Tracy. I find in my own life, being intentional to slow down with God helps bring peace back into my life. 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

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You know, I talked to someone the other week at one of the tour stops, and she said, I've been through a lot of hard stuff, but I think God is using me through my testimony. Here's Terry and...

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0: That was Jeremy Camp on Life 100.7. I'm Michelle, and you know, summer has been so much fun and so busy, but if we're honest, parents, you know, when the kids are home all day, there are definitely moments when they test boundaries, and the other day, I caught myself saying something I remembered hearing as a kid. Oh, just wait until your dad gets home. And as soon as I said it, I stopped and I thought, well, that's kind of an interesting phrase. And then it took me down this thought spiral where I started thinking about my heavenly father. And how do I picture that day when I see him? Because, you know, as Christians and believers and followers, we know that one day Jesus will return, or one day we'll meet him face to face. And I was like, does that thought fill me with anxiety because of the way I've been living? Or does it fill me with peace because I know him? Love him and can't wait to see him. And it reminded me that my relationship with God isn't supposed to be built on fear of getting caught. It's built on that incredible hope of getting to be with the one who loves me most. Uplifting.
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2: 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I can think of one guy specifically who was on his last leg, living under a bridge. 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You know, he had a relationship with God, and it totally turned his life around. 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As far as Nebraska goes, we have one down in Lincoln, and you know, our hopes are to start one here in Omaha. So if you're interested, if you have a passion, we have a training course, and hopefully through that, we will be able to impact more lives.
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My daughter finished a dance camp this week, and they danced to all Forrest Frank songs. And boy, was it adorable. Up next, Mercy Me.

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1: 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I'm Michelle and I'm just blown away because you did it once again. 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And you know what? That is just amazing. I mean, seriously. And I can see the evidence of God's goodness literally when I'm here in the studio at these piles and piles of cereal everywhere. And I'm just thinking about all the kids and the families that are going to be so, so thankful and see God working through all of you who donated. And if you hadn't gotten a chance to donate and you still wanted to, it's not too late. If you still want to take it up and over this goal, you can still help. The last day to collect boxes is Tuesday, August 4th. You can drop them by the studio or at the last tour stop, and you can find all the details about that partnership with the Open Door Mission and the cereal drive at Life.

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1: 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Hey, I'm Michelle, hanging out with you this first Saturday in August. This summer is flying by. Are we excited for school to start, or is it bittersweet? Up next.

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1: 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More on that after this next one by Johnny Diaz.

0: Breathe by Johnny Diaz on Life 100.7. I'm Michelle. And before that song, I was talking about how it has been so busy and I have been so busy like you. And the other day I found myself, well, I was honestly crying to my small group leader. I just was like, I'm just so busy and I'm so tired. And maybe you can relate. I mean, summer is supposed to be fun and it is, but somehow it can also feel like something else to manage. Like the kids are home, the calendar is full, the laundry's doubled with pool towels and just all the things, and there just aren't enough hours in the day. So she listened to me for a moment and said something like, it really stuck with me. She's like, the busier you are, the more you need Jesus. And my first thought was, I don't have time. And she was like, that's exactly the point. When life feels out of control, you know, we spend less time with the one who actually is in control. And the one who can calm the raging sea is the only one who can calm our anxious hearts too. He already knows what's coming tomorrow. Nothing catches him by surprise. So if you're also feeling stretched thin this weekend, maybe the answer isn't one more thing. It's making a little bit more room for the one who promises to give us peace.
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0: That was Matt Maher with Gonna Be All Right on Life 100.7. I'm Michelle, and you know, the summer tour stops are coming to an end, but it is going to be all right because you have one last chance to see Nick and Lindsay from That Morning Life. They'd love to see you if you are free next Tuesday, August 4th from 3 to 5:30 p.m. They will be hanging outside of Dip Cravers in Bellevue, and this could be your last chance to win those four tickets to see Josiah Queen and Ben Fuller. They'll be at the Iowa State Fair next month, and the summer tour stops are the only place to get entered to win. This will also be one of the last collection days for Cereal Drive. And you know what? It's been so fun hanging out with you guys this summer, getting to do these summer tour stops. So if we haven't seen you yet, come on out. We'll be there next week. All the details at lifeomaha.com.
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0: The goal for Serial Drive 2026 was 3,500. 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

0: Slowing down can be a process, right? But it's so worth it. Hey, I'm Jeremy Tracy. I find in my own life, being intentional to slow down with God helps bring peace back into my life. That's why I want to invite you to hang out with me this Sunday morning for a time to slow down and connect with God.
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0: That was Love Broke Through on Life 100.7. I'm Michelle, and I don't know why, but this made me smile. I was sitting on my laundry room floor earlier this week waiting for a robot mop to connect to Wi-Fi. Now, it wasn't exactly how I envisioned spending my time after the kids finally fell asleep. First, I was, of course, irritated, annoyed. Then I looked around and realized something. This was the first time all day I was still. I sat down. No one needed a snack. No one needed a ride. My phone wasn't ringing. It was just quiet. And I couldn't help but wonder if God was giving me a little gift, not because he caused my robot to be stubborn, but he caused and he created such a beautiful way of meeting us in these interruptions, because sometimes those pauses that we want to resist become the moments where we finally hear his voice. Psalm 46 says, "Be still and know that I am God." So maybe this weekend, maybe we don't rush through every interruption. You never know which one God might be using to remind you that he's been with you all along.
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4: Do you remember the old commercial tagline from the medical alert company, Life Call? The tagline was this: "I've fallen and I can't get up." When the user pressed the call button on the necklace and said those words, help was on the way. You know what? Lots of Christians I know have fallen into sin, and they're having trouble getting back up. Hey, when we fall, the devil is quick to move in and say, give up. You're nothing more than a failure, a fraud, and a loser. But what does God say when we fall? He doesn't say give up. He says get up. Proverbs 24:16 reminds us, for a righteous man falls seven times and rises again. Have you fallen into sin? 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

That was Gratitude by Brandon Lake on Life 100.7. I'm Michelle. And as I hear that song, I think of all the gratitude that I know I am feeling and all of the team here at Life 100.7 is feeling right now. Gratitude towards you and your families and your friends and your communities who have showed up at these tour stops, at the studio right here, and who have brought cereal, who've ordered from the Amazon drive, who've contributed in other ways. And, you know, you have really showed up. I'm not surprised because the Life 100.7 family always comes through, and we are well over that goal of the 3,500 boxes of cereal to help feed families through that partnership with Open Door Mission. And this is just amazing. Well, if you haven't donated and you still felt compelled and you want

0: to be a part of it. You can still find the wish list through next Tuesday. August 4th is the last day for collection. We'll be taking final collections at that last tour stop and online until then. You can find all the details at lifeomaha.com.
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3: My name is Brandon Howland, and I am on the regional outreach coordination team for Hope is Alive Ministries. So Hope is Alive is a recovery ministry. We believe that true change comes from having a relationship with Christ. I can think of one guy specifically who was on his last leg, living under a bridge. We were able to get him into treatment and then into one of our mentoring homes. He had a relationship with God, and it totally turned his life around. 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As far as Nebraska goes, we have one down in Lincoln, and you know, our hopes are to start one here in Omaha. So if you're interested, if you have a passion, we have a training course, and hopefully through that, we will be able to impact more lives.
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Hey, I'm Ben, and happy August 1st. Hope you've had a good one. Thanks so much for spending at least a little bit of your weekend with me. Here's Zach Williams.

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All right, it's been really hot out. You've probably noticed that already. How are you cooling down? It's still summer, so in my opinion, I think root beer float is always a great option. It's Colton Dixon.

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0: Life 100.7. That was Caleb and John with Somebody Like Me. I'm Ben, and your last chance to hang out with your family and friends at one of the Life 100.7 summer tour stops is this Tuesday. Yep, sadly, the road trip is coming to a close, but you still have one last chance. It's going to be just outside Dip Cravers Tuesday from 3 to 5:30 p.m. And if you want to hang out with Nick and Lindsay from That Morning Life, they're going to be there, and they can't wait to see you. So yeah, last chance to pick up any summer stickers, some Life 100.7 swag, and even your last chance to win 4 tickets to see Josiah Queen and Ben Fuller at the Iowa State Fair next month. If you want to find out more, lifeomaha.com.
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0: Life 100.7. That was Josiah Queen with Demons. I'm Ben, and there is a type of person out there. Let me know if you know this kind of person or are this kind of person who can go around to coffee shops alone and sit around reading or on their computer. I personally have realized I am not that person. Are you? It seems fun going to a coffee shop, you know, and getting some work done, but in practice, it's more like you show up, you get a table, you don't really want other people to see what you're doing or what you're reading, and you run out of coffee pretty quickly. I feel like I'm missing something, but at the same time, I think I'm kind of okay to just read at home.
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3: There's a young lady that I talk to on a frequent basis who says to me often, I don't know what I would do without you.
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3: 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And this is doing life with them. It's not, let's do this and then, hey, you've graduated or whatever and you're on your separate way. This is a lifelong relationship. And all of the volunteers and staff that I have, they know that. Any volunteers that have a passion to serve in this capacity, we would love to have those volunteers come alongside us who've been called to this mission, who love Jesus, and who love to see women

0: and girls healed.
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0: 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Hey, I'm Ben, and in your opinion, what is the most underrated snack that deserves more attention? For me, I definitely got to say the pretzels with the flavoring, specifically the honey mustard flavoring. To me, that is the kind of snack that really hits different when you eat them on a road trip or something. But honestly, I'd still eat them on a regular basis. Do you have a snack that's like that for you?
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0: Life 100.7. That was Matt Maher with Run to the Father. I'm Ben, and sadly, there is only one more stop to hang out with Life 100.7 at one of the summer tour locations. I know, it feels like summer's coming to an end, but there's still one more hurrah. So if you want to hang out with Nick and Lindsay from That Morning Life, they're going to be just outside Dip Cravers this Tuesday from 3 to 5:30 p.m. So if you know you want to stop on by, say hi, grab some Life 100.7 stickers and gear, and even get in the running to see Josiah Queen and Ben Fuller at the Iowa State Fair next month, then you're gonna want to show up. Again, it's this Tuesday, 3 to 5:30 p.m., just outside Dip Cravers.
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